0: Andere machen Radio. 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
1: I was toting my pack along the dusty Winnemucca road, when along came a semi with a high-end canvas covered load.

And so I climbed into the cab and then I settled down inside. 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

Parkersburg, Gravelburg, Colorado, Ellensburg, Rexburg, Vicksburg, El Dorado, Laramore, Atmore, Havistraw, Chattanooga, Chasta, Nebraska, Alaska, Opelika, Baraboo, Waterloo, Kalamazoo, Kansas City, Sioux City, Cedar City, Dodge City, what a pity.

Lustier twin prevails, like the ruins of Rome, while I helpless at your feet.

0: Bibu.
1: Well, goodness gracious me. How often does this happen? When did the trouble start? You see, my stethoscope is bobbing to the throbbing of your heart.

0: Pudibum, pudibum.
1: Well, goodness gracious me. Can I see your tongue? Nothing the matter with it. Put it away, please.
0: Maybe it's my back.
1: Maybe it
0: Shall
1: is.
0: Shall I lie down?
1: Yes.
0: Ah.

Yes. Greetings and welcome once again to MPS Music on Radio Visa TV 92.5 locally, of course, internet, you know, Radio Visa TV.de. So you can check us all over the world. Well, today, you know, I'm going to have a special show. You know, I'm going to dedicate it to all you out there who've been tuning in for the last 27 years or so. And to Radio Visa TV, you know, yours truly, you know, it's a special day for me, of course, you know, I mean, some of you do know about it, really, truly. Yeah, you know, 1 year's gone by, you know, man get 1 year older, you know, so I'm going to dedicate this song, the session to you guys out there. I'm going to play some of my favorite tunes, 12-inch, from back in time. Yeah, okay, Philogene, you're talking too much. Just let the music run, I tell you.

It's all about the 12-inch style from the 70s and the 80s, like, you know, just truly playing some of my favorite tunes for you out there. Yes, what you say, the man called Dillian, you remember the days, yeah, you're true. Yeah, greetings to you out there in London City. Also, hello to one call, of course, Leah Charlotte Tyler, and don't forget Sunshine the Dog. Yes, greetings to one call, of course, Merle. Out there also in London City, hold on tight every time. Saul, yes, man, you know Creole, yeah. Right now in St. Lucia, they are starting to enjoy it. They are starting to celebrate, like, you know. What you see, Brother Peter out there in for us. So, yes, Diddy, also the one called Delphia and the rest of the crew. Yes, coming back to London City. Want to say hello to one called Optimus out there in South London. Big win for, of course, Chelsea. You know, I know Optimus is a big Chelsea fan. Yeah, I got to move on to a Manchester United fan, an Arsenal fan. The one called Winston out there in Catford. And Grace, Man U fan. Of course, Man U against Tottenham is about to start soon. So, yes, you know, no matter what happens at the end, Grace will still be friends. Yes. Hello to Pat, Sean, and Nathan, and the rest of the family. Yes.

Yes, I call send greetings to the one called Andrea. Normally she's from Sella, you know, but now she's in Hanover with friends, you know. So yes, tell all your friends all about it, you know what I mean? You can join me every Saturday right here. Strictly reggae music, 1 hour non-stop. Yes, greetings to the Sella pastor, of course, the one called, of course, as usual, Heidi. There's the man called Roland, Claudia, and Goody, and the rest of the Passy. And let me see, yes, a bit of, you know, dub. We got it all for you on the 12-inch. And a bit of DJ. Yes?

Yes, yes, yes. The man called Big Youth, of course, alongside the man called Carl Malcolm. Carl Tan is a soul singer, yes. Yeah, talking about soul, like, you know, and sweet, slow jams, you know. I mean, the man called Freddie Jackson passed away last week, you know. So tomorrow, if you can join me on the Calabash Mix, yeah, I'm going to have a special tribute to the man himself, yes, from 4 to 6, 5 to 7, Deutschland, and a lot of different styles and fashion, sweet soca music, reggae and sweet soul, and calypso and zook zookus, because it's Yonov Creole right now in St. Lucia, Philogene.

Gregory, a bit of ragamuffin. Oh yes, the brother, you know, different style, like from the original. Still, we're gonna continue with a lot of sweet 12-inch style. Yes, Winston.

yes, yes. Kick off in Old Trafford. Man U against Tottenham. Yes, game just start. Yes. Why you say the one called Ozzy? No, say he's a big Man U fan. Greetings to you, my man. Also, hello to Irina and the rest of the family. Yes. How you doing out there in Goodislow? Yes, the one called the singing cook, Dougie. Also, the one called Mel. Of course, the one called Beata. And don't forget Gringo. All right. Yes, man. Big win for the West Indies. Chasing 249. Well, 250 to win against India yesterday. Yeah, they made a sprout for a change. Yes, you say Gringo. Yes, out there in Hammond, of course, greetings to, of course, Philly. Also to one called Martina, Anyashori, and Johnny, and the rest of the posse. Out here in Bremen City, Regina, hold on tight every time. Marcus, yes. Oh, God. okay. All right, Philly Jean. Yes, Richard and Simon, yes, and the rest of the family. I beg your pardon.

Yes, it's all about the 12 inch. I got to say hello to out there in Jamaica. Yes, the one called Inahana and also the man called Herbie. Yes, Inahana, thanks very much for the birthday greetings. Like, you know, yes, enjoy the sunshine out there in JA. Yes.

Oh, yes, yes, yes, yes. One of my favorite singers from way back when, of course, the man called Delroy Wilson. How you doing? The one called Elsa out there in Bremen City. Also the one called, of course, Francois out there in Kirchweyer. Also the one called Eric just around the corner.

Yes, back in the days, dancehall used to be sweet. Yes, greetings to my man out there in Fort Lauderdale, the man called Norris and also the one called Dai. Yeah, man, Coco T, you know, I had the pleasure of interviewing Coco T back in the days at the Reggae Jam, one of my favorite singers. Sadly, no more with us, like, you know, but still, the music lives on.

Oh yes, oh yes, oh yes, oh yes. I forget again, Norris. I forget again. Out there in Fort Lauderdale. We got the same birthday, yes. All right, enjoy your birthday, boss. You know, out there with I'm Guy. Out there in Fort Lauderdale. Well, this is it once again. So, you know, hopefully you can enjoy the special birthday session. You can join me tomorrow, of course, you know, on All Flavors Radio from 4 to 6, 5 to 7 for my Calabash Mix, you know, sweet reggae music, sweet stolen funk, soca, calypso, zouk, we got it all for you tomorrow. As I said every time, thank you, merci for tuning in, and whatever you do, just enjoy it, but please don't hurt nobody. So be good and bye-bye. We're just gonna rock away, tell you.

My friends are gone and my hair is gray. I ache in the places where I used to play, and I'm crazy for love, but I'm not coming home. I'm just paying my rent every day in the Tower of Song. I said to Hank Williams, how lonely does it get? Hank Williams has an answer.

by the way, we just wanted to say thanks for coming because we're nervous as shit. I mean, I don't know why.